0: I'm CBC meteorologist Trevor Adams with this weather update. Fog patches will dissipate, then it's a cloudy day. Still a good chance we could see some showers. The winds will be out of the northeast, becoming light, and we'll see the high today around 21 degrees across the province. For tonight, cloudy skies continue. Fog patches developing. Still a chance that we could see some showers. We'll see a low of 12 to 15 degrees. And then for tomorrow, once the fog dissipates through the morning hours, it's a mix of sun and cloud, and we'll see highs of 23 to 25 degrees, feeling more like 30.
1: I'm Garby Bailey, in for Tom Power. Welcome to Q. For one of the lead roles in the Netflix reboot of Little House on the Prairie, actor Miguel Fairbrother had to learn a new language and immerse himself in Osage culture. He was up for it, and as he tells it, so was the cast and crew. Miguel is here to tell us about being part of the refreshing reframing of a TV classic. Plus, a fake David Lee Roth, addiction and recovery, so many parties. Throw it all together and you have Rebecca Arbach's fascinating one-woman show turned new podcast. Rebecca's here to tell us the unfiltered story. That's all coming up on Q.

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0: 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Is Velcro superior to laces?
1: Time magazine says the word Velcro combines the syllables vel, meaning velvet, and cro, meaning what? 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
0: Comedy you can get attached to on The Debaters with host Steve Patterson. 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And on demand on CBC Listen. People finding their new frequencies. Stories from Canadians of color and immigrants adapting their culture. Music filled with a desire for discovery from around the world and in Canada. Hear Canada Reflected on Frequencies with host

0: I'm CBC meteorologist Trevor Adams with this weather update. Fog patches will dissipate, then it's a cloudy day. Still a good chance we could see some showers. The winds will be out of the northeast, becoming light, and we'll see the high today around 21 degrees across the province. For tonight, cloudy skies continue. Fog patches developing. Still a chance that we could see some showers. We'll see a low of 12 to 15 degrees. And then for tomorrow, once the fog dissipates through the morning hours, it's a mix of sun and cloud, and we'll see highs of 23 to 25 degrees, feeling more like 30.
1: The Commonwealth Games are headed to Glasgow, Scotland. Athletes from 74 nations and territories will compete in sports like athletics, swimming, artistic gymnastics, and wheelchair 3-on-3 basketball. Anything can happen when the level of competition is this high. Don't miss any of the action from July 23rd to August 2nd. 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
2: If your day needs a little sunshine, Steel Pan and storytelling, you're in the right place. 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You're going to hear timeless classics from legends like Calypso Rose and the Mighty Bomber. A tribute to Rudolph Charles, he was a giant in Trinidad and Tobago's steel pan history. And songs from Calypsonians, whose music captured what life was like in England in the late 40s. Welcome to Frequencies. A few years ago, on a snowy winter morning in Toronto, Drew Gonsalves saw something he's never forgotten. The singer with Cobo Town saw two Caribbean women in nursing scrubs waiting at a bus stop. They had their headphones on and were dancing and singing along to the music. Gonsalves said, "The scene immediately made me think of my own mother and women who worked night after night to build a new life and provide for the children they were raising, often on their own." That moment inspired him to write Scarborough Girl. It features the Trinidadian legend Calypso.

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1: The Commonwealth Games are headed to Glasgow, Scotland. Athletes from 74 nations and territories will compete in sports like athletics, swimming, artistic gymnastics, and wheelchair 3-on-3 basketball. Anything can happen when the level of competition is this high. Don't miss any of the action from July 23rd to August 2nd. 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
0: The CBC News is next, and then it's Day 6 with Brent Bambury.
2: Europe's unprecedented wildfires are putting enormous pressure on the aerial firefighting industry. Fleets of aircraft are in constant use. Pilots are getting harder to find. We go to Europe for more today on Day 6.
3: This is CBC News. It's 10 o'clock. Good morning, I'm Andrew Lamb. We begin with international news. In Kyiv, at least 9 people are dead following the latest Russian barrage. Fire crews survey the wreckage of a residential building targeted in the attack. The first and second floors had collapsed. Ukrainian President Volodymyr Zelensky says Russia launched 35 missiles and 185 drones, but says only one of those missiles was shot down. Because Ukraine is running out of air defense supplies, it's lacking interceptors for its U.S. Patriot.

0: time, weather, and
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2: And here we go. This is Riff from the Headlines, our weekly quiz. Three riffs linked by one story in the news. If you guess the story that links the riffs, you can win a Day 6 tote bag. First, here's a recap. This is last week's clue.